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0: This is Air Sport Australia First Edition. Good morning, I'm Lee Harrison. The Socceroos have begun their World Cup campaign with a convincing upset win over Turkey. Air Sport's Graham Davis reports from Vancouver.
1: Australia may have surprised many, but perhaps not themselves, as they pulled off a dramatic 2-0 win over Turkey to open its World Cup campaign. Popovic certainly shocked with his selections as he left out Captain Ryan and Vice-Captain Irvine. Ryan's replacement Beach had a fantastic game between the posts, keeping out everything that escaped Socceroos' solid defence that threw themselves around to block attempt after attempt. The match was won with two fine strikes. Just after another Beach save, Ocon Exler put Iren Kunda away. He avoided two defenders and slotted his right foot shot into the bottom corner. In the 75th minute, Metcalf eased some nerves with a driving run that ended with a left foot effort into the opposite corner. Beach somehow kept out shots from Guler and Aktürkoğlu before the final whistle finally came. Graham Davis in Vancouver for Air Sport.
0: St Kilda's notched up its sixth win of the season, downing GWS by 8 points. The home side answered every challenge thrown up by the Giants to run out victors at Marvel Stadium. Reigning dual premier Brisbane has overcome a first-half fright to outclass Richmond by 35 points in Hobart. The Lions were ahead by just 3 points at half-time before a 7-goal-to-3 third quarter to set up the win. Coach Chris Fagan relieved to get the victory.
2: Pleased against a really competitive Richmond team to come away with the points. I thought the difference in the game was probably centre bounce clearances in the third quarter. We managed to kick some goals pretty quickly, put a little bit of a gap on the scoreboard, and were able to sort of maintain that for the rest of the game.
0: Ahead of State of Origin Game 2 this week, there was only one game of NRL yesterday. Terry Daniel reports.
3: The West Tigers have come from behind to beat the Gold Coast Titans 36-28 at Leichhardt Oval. Tigers coach Benji Marshall says it was an up-and-down performance, but he was proud of the determination shown, particularly by his leaders.
4: There's a lot to be proud of. I thought some guys showed some great leadership today. I thought Jerome, guys like Alex Safer, who don't get a mention quite often, was outstanding for us.
3: With the West Tigers win, the fans have farewelled Leichhardt Oval in style ahead of the $40 million upgrade of all facilities due for completion in 2028. Terry Daniel, Air Sport.
0: Tennis, and it was an unexpected loss for Australia's highest-ranked player. Air Sport's Paul Walsh reports.
5: Australia's Alex de Minaur has failed at the final hurdle at the Liebema Open in the Netherlands, going down to the world number 76 Kamil Maciek from Poland 3-6, 6-2, 7-6. Once again, it was a slow start from the Demon, dropping the first set, then having to play catch-up after that. Statistically, both players were even, but it was the 30-year-old who held his nerve in the tight third set to claim his first ATP 250 title. For de Minaur, he now continues his preparation for the grass courts at Wimbledon as the number one seed at the Queen's Club tournament in London. Paul Walsh for Air Sport.
0: The New York Knicks have been crowned NBA champions after winning Game 5 over San Antonio 93-90. The Knicks trailed at the start of the final quarter, but overpowered the home side to claim the Larry O'Brien Championship Trophy. Formula One, and it's a Ferrari victory in Barcelona, as Air Sport's Paul Walsh reports.
5: 7-time drivers' champion Lewis Hamilton has turned back the clock to greet the checkered flag at the Barcelona Formula One Motor Racing Grand Prix. It was, in fact, an all-British podium, with Hamilton coming in first, George Russell second, and Lando Norris third. It has been a long time between visits to the top of the podium for the 41-year-old, who moved to the Ferrari garage in 2025, had an indifferent year first up, but has worked hard to re-establish himself as a genuine force in the sport.
6: I watched Ferrari have all that success when I was younger, watching it on TV. And as I've been racing here, I'd always watch the screens and wonder what it would be like to win in that car, and it's come.
5: Current Drivers' Championship leader Kimi Antonelli failed to finish the race, while McLaren's Oscar Piastri was able to advance 2 places from his grid position to come in fifth.
0: And a huge upset in Super Netball, with the Giants winning their first game of the year, beating arch-rivals the Swifts 66-65 at Sydney's Olympic Park. This is Air Sport Australia.
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A few hours per month, seasonally or whatever suits you, will be significant help. 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The Lions Club of Lewin sends a heartfelt thanks to our many volunteers. The Lions Club of Lewin is a premium sponsor of Two Oceans FM, Augusta Community Radio.

0: got some spare time, recently retired, looking for a place to tinker, chat and connect? 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
1: Air News This Hour, I'm Steve Vischer. Peak business groups claim the federal government's recently announced tax changes will drive down productivity by making investment less attractive. A snap inquiry into Labor's bill to overhaul capital gains tax and negative gearing has gotten underway this morning in Canberra. Innes Willock is the CEO at the

0: Australian Industry Group and says he hopes today they receive a fair hearing.
1: What businesses are saying to us, local businesses here in Australia, in Melbourne, Victoria, are saying, well, we'll just sort of, you know, pull the reins on those investments we were maybe going to make or looking to make or plan to make until we see what's resolved here.
0: Iran has confirmed a peace deal has now been reached with the United States to end the war and to reopen the Strait of Hormuz. The agreement is understood to include an immediate ceasefire on all fronts of the Middle East conflict, including in Lebanon. The BBC's Joe Inwood reports.
2: Getting to this point has taken weeks of careful negotiation, with Pakistani mediators balancing the competing, conflicting demands of Tehran and Washington. In the end, they seem to have managed to get both sides to agree to the same deal, reopening the Strait of Hormuz, lifting the US blockade, and ending the fighting, including in Lebanon. What's interesting about the brief statement put out by Pakistan's Prime Minister is that it makes no direct mention of Israel or Hezbollah. But getting them to go along with this deal, which will be signed on Friday, is vital if it is to last.
0: Meanwhile, a report claims China's capacity to target the Australian mainland with ballistic missiles will grow substantially across the next decade. More from Lee Harrison.
3: Research by the Lowy Institute claims China's defence spending will reach $977 billion US by 2035. Spokesperson Sam Roggeveen says China is aiming to build a world-class military that can fight and win.
4: Those capabilities are growing, and we got a taste of it last year, of course, when the Chinese naval flotilla circumnavigated Australia, and we should expect more of that, and we should expect its capabilities to grow.
0: Back home, and a shark cull is not being ruled out by the New South Wales government following critical injuries to a woman at a beach in Sydney's east. Dusty Fitzpatrick reports.
5: A 35-year-old woman was bitten by a shark while swimming between the flags at Coogee Beach. She's in a critical but stable condition in hospital after the attack. A ban on shark-spotting drones at the beach, which is in place due to airline flight paths, has been temporarily lifted. Surf Life Saving New South Wales believes the ban should be permanently scrapped to help improve swimmer safety. Agriculture Minister Tara Moriarty isn't ruling out a shark cull, declaring nothing is off the table to manage the ocean predators. A community event will be held at Coogee tonight for locals seeking support.
0: Monash University has launched a new clinical trial to investigate whether psilocybin, the active compound found in magic mushrooms, can treat the symptoms of concussion. Professor Terence O'Brien is a neurologist at Melbourne's Alfred Hospital, and he says early work has been encouraging.
6: Our group has been really interested in the biological aspects and have been studying this in the lab and have shown that it has also a whole a variety of benefits to help brain recovery after brain injury in experimental models.
0: And turning to finance briefly, and the Dow Jones closed up 930 points at 50,849, and one Australian dollar is currently buying 70.8 US cents. This is Air News. AFL first up, and St Kilda have bounced back from last week's last-minute loss to Sydney with an impressive 8-point win in a tight clash with the Giants this time. Liam Ryan was the standout, booting 6 goals. And Cooper Sharman, who bagged 4 for himself, says the Saints are optimistic for the rest of the season, with the club not leaving Victoria again for the rest of the year.
7: And it's been really promising. We've pushed some sides to the final minute, I suppose, in Freo, Brisbane, Sydney, away from home. So we've got a long stretch, all our games in Victoria for the back half of the year. So we're really excited on what we can do for this next 8 games, I think it might be, 8 or 9 games.
0: To NRL, and the West Tigers have bounced back from last week's dreadful showing against the Panthers, coming from behind to beat the Gold Coast Titans 36-28. Coach Benji Marshall says it was an up-and-down afternoon.
8: And to be fair, there's a lot I didn't like today, but got 2 points, that's the biggest thing, and there's so many good things to take away from it too.
0: And turning to tennis, and it was an unexpected loss for Australia's highest-ranked player. Air Sports' Paul Walsh has all the details.
9: Australia's Alex de Minaur has failed at the final hurdle at the Le Bema Open in the Netherlands, going down to the world number 76 Kamil Majdżak from Poland 3-6, 6-2, 7-6. Once again, it was a slow start from the Demon, dropping the first set, then having to play catch-up after that. Statistically, both players were even, but it was the 30-year-old who held his nerve in the tight third set to claim his first ATP 250 title. Paul Walsh for Air Sport.
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0: 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You can email O'Knowles, spelt O-K-N-O-W-L-E-S, at amrshire.wa.gov.au, or telephone 9780-5667. This session will have representatives from Advocare and the Department of Health, Disability and Ageing, who will share practical information and answer your questions about the new Aged Care Act, support at home, accessing My Aged Care, and many other topics of interest. We look forward to seeing you there. The Civic Park Par 3 Golf Course is holding junior golf clinics for children aged 6 to 18 years of age. 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All equipment will be provided and the course is going to run for 6 weeks. 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

0: Morning.
1: Morning, folks. How are we doing, Football Club? How's Macca doing?
2: Yeah, he wasn't happy after.
0: Yeah, we just
1: saw the video. How are we doing, West Coast fans?
2: A little upset after that loss.
1: And we've got a North Melbourne fan in the house.
2: Oh, yeah. There's definitely a little nail-biting game there. God, you Jake Waterman or Jai Waterman.
1: Jai. Yeah.
2: Good footy.
1: Good footy, yeah.
0: Seven out of a possible seven.
1: Oh, and...
0: Seven out of a possible seven.
1: Who's that?
0: You two.
2: Wacko.
1: Awesome.
0: Yeah. Me?
1: Two. Have they considered just picking the same team as we do?
0: No.
1: No, that would be...
0: I've got to pick...
1: The bottom feeders?
0: Yeah.
1: Did you pick West Coast?
0: Yeah, actually, I did. But, they should have won.
1: Did you pick GWS?
0: Of course.
1: Okay. See, I back for Port, and even I know that we weren't going to beat Sydney. Although we were real close.
2: It was only that last like 3 points.
1: I was going to text Mick and wonder how Mick was going to feel about that.
0: Interesting game.
1: Interesting week of footy. And Socceroos got their big W.
2: Yeah. They beat Turkey, was it?
1: Beat Turkey, yeah. No one predicted us to beat Turkey, was it?
0: Yeah.
1: Everyone thought we'd lose.
2: I saw somebody say that because Australia beat Turkey, that every kebab shop now has to give out free kebabs.
1: Okay.
2: Until they play next.
1: Okay.
0: The biggest takeaway from that game was just pure sportsmanship between the two teams. You know, the fact that both players on both teams would assisting other players on the other teams if they, you know, injured themselves, or in one particular that I saw was the Australian player was down with a cramp and their player was there trying to help him to relieve that cramp. And it was like, wow.
1: Hold on, what now?
0: No, he had a cramp. His leg would cramp.
1: Okay, just...
0: It's normal in...
1: Soccer.
0: Football games, even AFL players get cramps.
2: Yeah, but if I've got a cramp in my groin, I'm not going to go, hey, other team can rub this out for me.
0: Yeah. Now we just stretch it out. He was trying to stretch the car.
1: Can you hold on? I was going to just say that motion is a bit of a worry.
2: You can't do that on the field.
0: Hey, guys, can you get your minds up above your navels?
1: Well, you were the one talking about rubbing and, you know.
0: No, I didn't say rubbing.
2: I brought that up. Yeah.
0: I said assisting with the cramp in his leg.
2: That's another way of saying it. I'm joking. But yeah, it was good, very sportsmanship-like game.
0: Me. I don't know.
2: But good on you, Socceroos.
0: Yes. Yep.
1: Very good.
0: Okay, so where are we going now?
2: What do we hop into first? I'll do a little thank yous around the towns.
1: Yes.
2: Hop right into it.
1: I think we should do that. That's a good idea.
2: Well, let's start this end of town.
1: Okay.
2: Who's the furthest place out this way?
0: Lions.
2: Lions Club of Lewin.
0: Yeah. Yes.
1: Yeah.
0: Lions and the Containers for Change.
2: Thursdays and Saturday mornings.
0: Oh, yes.
2: 8 to 12.
1: Yep.
0: Yeah.
2: So they didn't have their plant sale over this weekend, I saw, but they will this coming weekend.
1: Okay.
2: So big thank you to those guys. Always all volunteer supporters down there, spending their time.
0: Oh, yeah.
1: Huge supporters.
0: It's a lot of fun, actually, doing the Containers for Change. Mm. You know, yeah, it's interesting. you learn a lot about people. The gossip going around town.
1: It's a lot of gossip.
0: Oh, yeah. You find out a lot of things. But it's a fun place to be on a Thursday morning or a Saturday morning.
1: Mm.
2: If you've got some time to spare, head on down.
1: Yeah.
0: And that's not hard work.
1: No.
0: Can be noisy when they're putting the glass in the big bins, but they give you earmuffs for that.
2: Yeah, nothing that'll... $5 pair of earmuffs from the hardware store won't fix.
0: I know. And what else can you get at the hardware store?
2: Just about anything.
0: I know you can get some really good camping gear there.
2: You can get camping gear, you can get barbecues, you can get an air fryer, you can get any kind of paint mixed up, all sorts of gardening, little plants, saplings, fertilizer,
0: yeah,
2: any building supplies. It's a little shop, but it's got all you need.
0: Mm. I know. And you can buy shower curtains and things.
2: Oh, they sell, I didn't know that. They might be nestled in around that side there for sure. Yeah. I'm going to need one. I'll be down there this summer.
0: You go to the left and the back wall. They've got all kitchenalia and, bathroom stuff, bathroom scales.
2: Perfect.
0: Yeah.
2: Oh, thanks to the crew down at the hardware store. Yeah. I'm a proud sponsor. We'll nip over down towards...
0: The bank.
1: Yep, we're going that way. Yep.
0: Yeah, and don't forget, if you would like to become a friend of the radio station, you can always pop into the bank and fill out your form there and pay
1: your dues.
0: Your dues.
1: Yep.
0: And it's only, what, how much is it? We have family membership now too, don't we?
1: Yeah, we have family for 50. Yeah. So
0: $50 a year for family.
1: And concession as well now.
0: Yeah, and we have concession for students and pensioners. 60.
1: Yep.
0: The oldies.
1: Yep.
0: And,
1: So plenty for everyone now.
0: Yep.
1: The more members we get, the more we can do for the community.
0: That's right.
1: The aim.
0: Yes.
2: Some bigger events. Broadcasting range, wider variety of music, licenses.
0: I heard a whisper the other day that there's somebody over in Bridgetown. No, Pemberton.
1: Yep.
0: Listens to us regularly.
1: Yes. Yep.
0: And it's like, hi, how are you?
1: Yep. So go a little further out that way.
0: Yep.
1: Nunup area.
0: Oh, that'd be good. Yeah, I've got a few friends over that way. And then from there we go where?
2: Skip across to the hotel.
1: Yes.
0: Oh, yeah. Good food there.
1: Great food.
2: Just posted a picture of their Sunday roast on their Facebook last night, which I was having a little froth about.
1: Missed out on that again, unfortunately.
2: Yeah, I'm always working on a Sunday night, so I never get there.
1: Oh. They should do orders, I reckon.
2: I don't remember they used it, but then it's a bit tricky now.
1: Uber version of it.
2: Ooh.
1: With a football club.
0: Oh, that's what we need in town. Uber Eats.
1: Uber Eats, but the football club does it. Abalone's.
2: Oh, and we're on our bicycles.
1: Yes, in your bicycles.
0: That was interesting. I was at the Astor Theatre the other night for a concert, and standing out waiting to go in. But, every 5 seconds, there's a bike goes past, Uber Eats.
1: Mm-hmm,
0: and the big orders were coming in cars.
2: A lot of hungry people around the city.
0: Oh, yeah.
2: Yeah, huge thank you for the Augusta Hotel. They did have to cancel their amazing platter of food and venue that they always put the abalones in after a home game because, the other team, the Vascacas, forfeited on us over the weekend. So,
0: which is sad.
2: We should have had to cancel all game day celebrations and... We just had a little scratch match of our own, but thanks to the hotel anyway. We'll see you back for our next home game in about 6 weeks' time.
1: Ooh.
0: Mm. Big celebration then.
2: Mm. Oh, yeah. That'll be round 9, so just before the finals.
0: Yeah. And, of course, Abalone's are going to be up there in the finals, aren't they?
2: Oh, of course. Yeah. Well, thank you.
0: Top of the ladder.
2: Thanks to the Augusta Hotel. We'll nip along a little race down the street over towards the Sausage Man.
1: Yes.
0: Oh, gosh.
1: Yes. Sausage Man.
2: Supplying the meat packs for...
0: Just about every
1: community
0: everything
1: group.
0: Around town.
1: Yeah.
0: The best meat, too. Absolute melt in your mouth. And he sources most of his meat locally.
1: Yes.
0: So, not too many travel miles in there.
1: Nope. Not at all. Yes. Yeah. So we go to the news agency now?
2: Yeah, I'm just thinking on what you said, Christine, and I can't get it out of my head.
1: Yeah.
2: All right, over to the news agency. Thanks,
0: Mick. I think I'd better leave.
1: Anyway, we've got another win, hopefully, to someone today. Poole hasn't won anything at all yet. He's getting a little upset by you constantly.
2: Why is he blaming me for?
0: Well, it's not our fault.
1: Well, because he sees you hand it to him, and then he creates that you're the
0: goodness
1: the curse.
0: Gracious me.
2: It's like association. That's why people hate the news, because it's like you don't control what's on the news, but you hate it because it's all the crap that's on there.
1: Exactly.
2: I'm not the news, Paul. I just deliver the goodies to you.
0: Yeah. Don't shoot the messenger.
1: Nope.
2: I'll tell you what, Paul. It's a full moon tonight, so if you charge yourself up with some luck, you might be able to win. Get your crystals out, Paul. Put them by your bedside. Yeah, juice yourself up. A little luck of the lady of the moon.
0: No. Ow.
1: Paul, but it is listening to this.
2: Yeah, no, I'm not right. It's a super moon tonight, so it might be a little crazy weather wise, but it'll be very bright as long as the clouds aren't too thicker in the sky.
0: Otherwise it'll be dark.
2: Otherwise,
1: yeah, Kristen, that's what we're going to be hoping for, is the darkness.
0: But then we can go and have some nice pies, or...
1: Yes, we can.
2: Oh, that was a good segue. Yeah, over to the Augusta Bakery.
0: And Sundays, they have their soups.
2: Oh, I forget the name, but I do know what you mean. Yes. And I think Thursday afternoons as well.
0: Oh, okay.
2: The banh mi?
1: Banh mi,
0: that's it. Yeah.
2: Little Vietnamese delicacy for Augusta
0: really,
2: to enjoy.
0: Really, really nice, tasty. Yum. Yeah.
1: We'll go all the way to the hospital where the crew was listening to us.
0: I'd rather not go to the hospital, but, I wouldn't mind going there for, if they wanted to open up a restaurant.
1: Yeah.
0: It'd be really nice.
1: Oh, it'd be lovely.
0: Oh, yep. I'd definitely go there because I live down that way.
1: You do. So
0: within walking distance.
1: You could ask them to make you a homemade meal.
0: I could.
1: And from
0: there, I'd be told, but I could ask.
1: They might put you somewhere. we'll then go for a long hop all the way out to Caldow, where the team of Caldow agencies,
0: yes,
1: Nigel and the team, have everything you need.
0: Yes.
1: Whether it's farm supplies or pet stuff or just doing some building for the house or farm, they have, and they're always willing to help.
0: Yes. It's becoming quite a large community out that way. Gosh.
1: That's very busy now. Very. Especially at 11 o'clock on a Sunday. Like, they all, come from Qatar to the service station. It's just amazing. It's almost like bumper to bumper.
0: Yeah. I remember when I first moved down here.
1: There was no one.
0: There was just the roadhouse. No, there wasn't even the roadhouse wasn't there. Well, the roadhouse, no.
3: On the other side of the road, the old one.
1: Yeah, that was there.
0: Crossroads was there.
1: The
0: but the roadhouse wasn't there.
1: No.
0: It was just a little...
1: shack.
0: No, it was a fuel station. And the tavern wasn't there. That's right, the tavern wasn't there. And if you wanted to buy your alcohol, you had to go into the fuel station, and they had their access to the fridge.
1: Okay.
0: Yeah.
2: How long ago was that?
0: Oh, gosh.
1: 1922.
2: Before coloured television? Oh, I'm joking.
0: Well, originally, they weren't going to have it. They kept applying for the tavern to be there.
2: Well, your liquor licence is a tricky one.
0: No, they had to build the whole thing.
2: Oh.
0: It didn't exist.
2: Oh, well, that's why you can't get a licence for something that's not there.
0: Yeah. they could sell takeaways, but that was it. But there were members of the community kept on... vetoing it, saying no, they didn't want it there, until eventually the rest of the community stood up and said, no, we would like something. We don't want to have to go into Augusta all the time or up to Margaret River all the time if we want to have a nice meal. Yeah.
2: Well, there you go.
1: There you go. Yes.
2: Didn't know that, but there we go. Oh.
0: There you go.
2: There we go. Wacko.
0: Yeah. You learned something today.
2: Yes.
1: Yeah, you did.
0: So where else, what are we doing now? Hash House Harriers?
2: Well, that's it for around the town.
1: So we do Hash House Harriers and then go to our first songs.
2: Yeah, all right, well, Hash House Harriers. The run is...
0: 2026?
2: You just looked at my phone, Chris, didn't you?
0: Yes, I did.
2: The date is 15th of the 6th, 2026. Not 2026, run 2026. Wacko.
1: How about that?
2: The time will be 4:30 this afternoon. Your hair is Rescue Remedy and the trail start is...
0: We don't know.
1: So if anyone wants to call in...
2: and let us know of, yeah.
1: Yep.
0: Yes.
2: Or just...
0: Have you noticed they always leave something off the information off the sheet.
2: It's just maybe in the past it's couple
0: because
2: of weeks.
0: They want people to go down to the newsagents and have a look.
1: Yeah,
0: it's on the door at the newsagents. Yeah, go down there. There's lots of information available all across their windows.
1: Yep.
0: About what's happening in town and what have you. Right, what are we doing now?
1: We'll go to our first songs and see if you guys can pick the theme. And because you two don't know, you can actually go into the win.
0: This will be interesting.
2: Oh, I got a big smile on my face now.

0: Welcome back. Well, that's a tricky little one, isn't it?
1: Yeah.
2: The key words that are standing out, it's like Southern, Good Book, or Good Foot, I think it was in the first song.
0: I reckon the next two songs will be really helpful. I think that will be a bit of a giveaway.
1: And of course, if you know or you want to have a chance at our prize
0: up to
1: it, you need to call in on 9758 0000.
0: Yep, 9758 0000. You got it that right, yes. Christine. Yep. So call in.
1: I'm not that old and senile yet that I can't remember the phone number.
0: You can talk to Christine. Or you can talk to
1: Owen. Owen. He's a better looking.
2: Yeah, but you can't see me over the phone.
0: No, they can't, so.
1: Oh, you never know. You never know.
0: Okay.
2: Yeah, if you've got an inkling to what the theme is, give us a ring on that number for your chance at the opportunity to win up to $100,000.
0: Yeah.
2: If you can correctly pick the theme of these four songs. Yes. We already have the first two.
0: Yep.
2: Two more to come.
0: Yep, we do. Mm.
2: Interesting. Well, I might hop into a little bit of golf news from the Augusta Golf Club for the past week. We had the Friday Scroungers results. It was a Stableford with 19 players. First place went to Pat Cunningham with a score of 17. Second to Tim Johnston on 16. Third, Brian Bowden and a countback of 15. Fourth to Neil McDonald on 15. And fifth to Ian Offer on 15 as well. Golf ball went to John Altman, and nearest to the pin on number 11 was Greg Ball. There is another event coming up the golf club. So it's the men's 36-hole foursome stroke championship, 11th of July. Names by 8:30 a.m. and the tee off is at 9, $20 per player. And I think that'll be over the 2 days, 36 holes. So that's a full course twice. So imagine they do that on the Saturday and the Sunday. But if you've got any questions, just head on over to the golf club or flick them a message on their Facebook. This Saturday's Stableford, 18 holes with 19 players. First to James McGuire on 37. Second to Johnny Butcher on 36. Third to Wayne Adley. Gross winner of the lot was Wayne Adley. Golf ball went to Jeffrey Matthews. Nearest to the pin on 18 was Chris Gow. And on hole 11 was Simon Wilkinson. This past yesterday's Mixed Golf Stableford, sponsored by Mike Hanlon, Kendra Nunwick Hanlon. Mm. It was first place to Shirley Swarbrick on 35, second to Pat Cunningham on 34, third to Barry Bowden on 31, and fourth to Simon Wilkinson on 30. Nearest to the pin, Chris Godden, 11, again on the hole 11. And that was it for the weekend of golf.
0: Oh, very short week.
2: Yeah, they just had the Friday, Saturday, and Sunday games.
0: Okay. Well, I thought that would actually go a little bit longer, to be honest.
2: Yeah, I think the weather over during the week sort of rained them off on a Thursday.
1: It's a little bit unpredictable at the moment. Typical winter here.
0: Yep.
1: But 1 minute it's raining, the next minute it's bright sunshine.
0: So should we do the tips then? While we're getting ready for the next
2: time to show us your tips.
0: Yep. So who's winning? What's the score at the moment?
2: What's the total?
1: Oh gosh. Well, I haven't actually tallied up this week because I've been a little bit busy in Perth.
0: Okay.
2: So what were we on last time?
1: Last time, oh gosh, going back about 4 weeks, I think.
2: Oh, okay. No, I can't do that much mental mathematics.
0: No.
1: Over the weekend, Owen and Jared both got every single team right. So they scored 7 out of 7.
2: I think that means you got to buy us both a beer.
1: And I got two.
0: Two.
1: But we say that very quietly.
0: All you had to do was pick the same as Owen and you would have been okay.
1: No, that would have meant picking against my team and, yeah.
0: Yep.
1: Whatever. Anyway, the first game, it should be a big game. And it'd be a good one to be at, actually. Frio against Geelong at Optus. I have taken Frio.
0: Frio.
2: Yeah, I think Frio as well.
1: Whoa.
2: They're sitting quite happy in first place on that ladder. I don't think they want to give it up.
1: Friday, we've got Suns versus Hawks.
2: Hawks there.
0: Hawks.
1: Then, after that, we have Crows versus Melbourne.
0: Melbourne. Yeah. Ooh, Melbourne, yep.
2: Where are they playing? Adelaide?
0: Adelaide.
1: Adelaide, yeah.
2: I'll go Adelaide.
1: Ooh.
2: The Crows versus the Demons. Yeah.
1: And then my worry team. GWS versus Carlton at NG.
2: Yeah, that's a tricky one.
0: That's tricky. That could go either way.
2: They're both not great, but they're both not bad.
1: Out of loyalty, I've got to take GWS, of course.
0: Yeah, I'll take GWS, but not with any confidence.
2: All right, I'll take Carlton then.
1: Just to be different.
2: Mm. Yeah, mix it up a little bit. I mean, only one of us can get 7 points this week.
0: Yep.
1: This one's a big one. The Pies against Port at the MCG.
0: Port.
2: Yeah, Port gave a good run to Sydney last week, and Sydney's been...
0: better.
2: crushing Collingwood, so I'll go Port as well.
1: So have I. And then, also at the MCG, Richmond, Norths.
0: Woohoo! Another win for North.
2: Another win for North. I hope. Yeah, I'll take North, please.
1: Yeah, well, out of loyalty to you, I've taken North too.
0: I don't know why anyone would pick Richmond.
1: Well, I lived in Richmond for a little while.
2: It's not impossible for Richmond to win. Like,
0: no, very true.
2: There is a chance there. I hope it doesn't happen, but...
0: there's always a chance. Yeah.
1: And the last game for the weekend will be Saints against the Bulldogs at Marvel.
2: Saints, I think.
0: Bulldogs.
1: Oh, that's mixing it up a bit.
2: Who you pick?
1: I've taken Saints. Because I used to live in St Kilda too.
0: Do you just pick teams based on where you lived?
1: My dad grew up in St Kilda.
0: Yeah.
1: His father was a policeman in St Kilda back in the day.
2: So what if he grew up in Richmond? Would you pick Richmond?
1: Probably.
2: Okay, fair point.
0: Hang on, that doesn't work. You have to pick a team that's really bad at the moment. So let's say Essendon.
2: Yeah.
1: They're having a bye.
0: They could lose against the bye. Yeah,
1: be worth taking them.
2: They could all get like really crook over the weekend.
1: Well, the bye, you've got Lions, Essendon, Swans and Weagles.
2: Eagles will need it.
1: Yeah. Yep.
0: Drown the sorrows.
1: So, yep. Them's the tips.
0: Yep. Well, we'll go to our next lot of songs, and hopefully this will spur some inspiration.
1: Yeah.
0: Hopefully people will figure it out.

0: back.
1: Tricky one.
2: Yeah.
1: So, this is a little bit tricky, apparently, for people.
0: I'm quite stumped.
2: But
1: so, James Brown, get on the good foot. Neil Young, Southern Man, Kenny Loggins, Footloose, and Golden Playpen.
2: Eh?
1: NXS Golden Playpen.
0: I was going to say, it sounded like NXS, but I've not heard that song before.
1: It's a bit of an obscure NXS song.
2: But if you think you know the answer to the theme, give us a call because we want the phone to ring, please.
1: Yeah. Everyone's listening.
2: 9758-0000.
1: Yep.
2: Because they keep saying no to me.
1: Well, so far you've got it all wrong because your guesses were so far, and I quote something, and then America losing to Australia in soccer.
0: Well, I said football World Cup. World Cup football.
2: And we both said football World Cup.
1: So all I'm going to say is it's in that general theme, but we need a little bit. What would be the next logical? Yeah. Anyway, what we're going to talk about next, because we've still got a bit of time left.
0: 2000's musical bingo at the Augusta Hotel.
1: Yes.
2: Yes, I've got my ticket. Have you got yours?
0: No, not yet. So it's coming up on the 18th of July.
2: Yes.
0: It'll be going from 7 to 9 p.m. You're encouraged to dress up for the 2000s theme.
1: Yep.
0: So it'll be tables of 10 people, but everyone will be playing individually.
2: So that's different.
0: You can share your answers with the table, or you can book a table of nine of your mates and go all head down together and work together.
1: Okay.
0: Or
2: I like that idea, actually.
1: Yeah, it's a good idea.
2: Because it encourages people to mingle. Collaborate.
1: Yeah, when they usually wouldn't.
2: And it makes it a really good atmosphere.
1: Yeah.
2: A fun night.
1: Yeah.
2: But those shows are always a fun night anyway.
1: Oh, you can never go wrong in a country town in a quiz. Seriously, you just can't.
2: Because you'll always find somebody who's got the most obscure answers possible.
1: Yeah.
2: And it's usually never me. And that I've discovered that don't ask me questions on music because I can't answer them.
1: That's sad that someone that is in radio doesn't know music.
2: Yeah. Well, I know the songs sometimes.
1: Yeah, sometimes you can name the song.
2: Well, that's it. See?
1: If we did it in Moss Quiz, how many do you reckon you get?
2: Oh, I could probably get them all then.
0: Still not that many.
2: I don't know. Actually, at the moment I'm working out the music that I would like them to play at my funeral.
1: Why does everyone go through that age where they have that?
2: Yes.
1: Like, it's interesting. My mum and all my family have done the exact same thing. They go, these are the songs I want to play at my funeral. I'm going, that is the darkest thing I've ever heard.
2: Well, no. I've discussed it with my son, whose wife has just arrived home from Portugal after organising her mother's funeral. And it was something that she discussed with her mum and her father before her mother passed away. And
1: so,
2: she now realises how important it is for the family to know exactly what people want.
1: So the question that Owen and both of us are wanting to know is, will there be Ian Moss?
2: Yes.
0: Wait, is it like if you have it in your will that Ian Moss has to come and play at your wedding? If
2: he No.
0: If he doesn't do that, can he get like...
2: Why on earth would Ian Moss come and play at my wedding?
1: Sorry, funeral.
2: I'm not going to get married.
0: That's what I meant.
1: Funeral. He meant funeral. I know what he meant. But he meant funeral.
0: So if he doesn't come, is he liable to...
1: Yes.
2: No.
0: He's not.
2: No.
0: But it's in your will.
1: Yeah, because I thought that was in your will, that if he's not hogtied...
2: No. No. No.
0: No, that's for the wedding.
2: Wedding's different. I just got to find a husband first. Nobody will give me their husbands. Nobody wants to get rid of their husbands yet.
0: Why'd you say yet?
1: Yet, yeah, exactly. Yet. That just got real dark and twisted real quick.
0: Goodness gracious.
2: Well, I can't find my own husband. He died.
1: We're just going to go to a song now before this gets really off the
0: rails. Real out of hand real quick.
1: Yep. Hopefully this song.
0: Talk about hogtied Ian Moss.

0: And we are back, and someone from the radio stations had a guess. Neil, I think, may think he knows what the answer is.
1: Oh.
0: But he hasn't said it yet. So if he doesn't respond in 7 minutes.
1: Yep, then you're out of luck.
0: He's out of luck for this week, unfortunately.
2: And they keep picking on me.
0: What do you mean?
2: Well, you keep picking on me. Everything I say is wrong.
0: No. No.
1: Jeez, it's got a lot of comedic value.
0: Yes.
2: Well, I was going to say, you keep laughing at me.
1: No, we're with you.
0: With you. Laughing. See, the operative word is with
2: you. Oh, dear me.
0: In excess.
2: But please, could somebody pick up their phone and ring 9758-0000?
0: Yep.
2: Or the other way of saying that is 9758-0000.
0: Yeah, should be in your phone anyway by now.
2: Yeah, it should be. You know, everybody should know what that number is. Yeah. It's so easy to remember.
0: Yeah. So, if you are nervous about being on air, don't worry. You're not. We turn that off.
1: You won't be live.
0: You won't be live.
2: Oh, are you sure?
1: I'll go sit in the corner and answer the phone.
0: He does. He's got his own little corner.
2: Yes, and you will get to hear Owen's
0: soft undertone voice.
1: And you either hear me go, "That's correct," or
2: that sounds rude, actually.
1: Yeah. A little update from the Onshore Cup.
2: Oh, yeah.
1: So, as Vass forfeited against the Abalones over Saturday.
0: Yep.
1: Meanwhile, Busselton played Bunbury in Busselton with a score of 60-45, with Busselton taking the win. Usually we
2: surprise.
1: If we're a team to forfeit, the rules are we take the average percentage of that game, of all the other games played, because it's only one other game. We're going to take the exact same scores. So the scores would have been Augusta 60 to Vass Kakkers 45, still leaving us on the top of the ladder with about 200 points.
2: Oh, wow.
1: Five wins.
0: Oof.
2: Whoa. Now that was totally unexpected.
1: Yeah, so still sitting happy on the top of the ladder. Yeah. Our next game is on the 27th of June. It'll be round 7, playing Boyan Up in Boyan Up.
0: Yep.
1: Then the 11th of July, playing Busselton in Busselton. And our next home game, 6

0: where they get points wise with that game, it'll be a Busselton here grand final again.
1: Whoa.
0: It's a rematch from, I think, two years back.
2: Yeah.
3: Oh, yeah, that would be... Yes.
2: That would be good.
0: Be a pretty good
3: Absolutely
0: one, yeah.
3: brilliant.
0: So mark that in your calendar, 25th of July. Now, I won't be here for that.
2: Where are you going?
0: I'm going to be in Melbourne. It's my sister's 30th birthday.
2: Ooh.
3: It's no excuse.
0: Oh, yeah, well.
3: Well, you know.
0: Well, I'm going to be in Melbourne, so yeah. We'll get Keith down here.
2: Yep.
0: He'll be on air.
2: Yep.
3: Oh, well, you can go.
0: Yeah.
2: You can go. It's just shoo him off. Yeah, go now.
0: Easy
3: you
0: pick.
3: Can go. Yes. I will give you permission to go now.
0: Thanks.
3: You've replaced yourself with...
2: Somebody better.
3: I wasn't going to say that.
2: More controversial, maybe?
0: Oh, yeah.
3: Oh, very controversial. And boy, I don't think I'll be there.
2: No, you don't want to have a full 2 hours of what Keith hasn't seen you in months, what he could come up with.
3: Oh, no.
2: Given the fact that if he knows he's got a full month to prep, what he could possibly say.
3: Yes.
0: I'm scared already. I'm glad I'm not going to be here. Yeah. Dangerous. It's dangerous.
2: That is dangerous. Given Keith, that could be bad. Gosh.
3: Yeah, well.
2: I think the lads, luckily, will be on the field. They won't be able to hear.
0: I'm going to leave my big speaker with you so you can plug that in and like, just put it under the scoreboard on the other side of the field.
2: Oh, no.
0: So everybody can hear it.
3: Oh, gosh.
2: dear.
3: Oh, dear me.
2: So no one won this week. Neil didn't get it correct. He thought it was the stages of life. Stages of growth life. So not correct.
3: No. Well, it had to be football related or soccer related.
2: Yeah.
3: And on the fringe of World Cup related.
2: Yep. Yeah.
3: So, you know.
2: It means we keep it for another week. Simple.
3: Yes. So something exciting must happen between now and next weekend.
2: So yeah, if we're not on next week, we know why.
3: Yeah. Oh, gosh.
0: Well, there's definitely going to be a few exciting games of the World Cup that are going to be happening over the week.
3: Oh, gosh, yeah.
0: Definitely a bit of insane stadium moments happening with hundreds of thousands of people all over the world going to watch these games.
3: Yeah, well, okay, this week, I think... This week and next week we'll have the goings on at the White House.
0: What's that?
2: Oh, UFC.
0: UFC match at the minute happening on the White House out there.
3: And the King's birthday celebrations, like King Trump.
0: Oh, wait, it's his birthday? I don't know. The president gets a birday. Public holiday for the president.
3: Everything after himself. He's tried to walk off with the
2: Hang on, you keep World on talking. You do realise he might rename this building to the Trump Center of Excellence.
3: Oh, no.
2: And we would have to start every radio show. And welcome from the Donald Trump Center.
3: Oh, no.
2: It's saying that we probably need to get off air before the drones and CIA come in and...
3: Oh...
2: Well, big fans.
3: you do realise that now they will know and none of us will ever be able to allowed to go into the US.
2: Oh, I've got a MAGA hat, so I'm fine. I'm not so big fan.
0: Yeah, hey, I haven't said anything yet.
2: You haven't. Anyway, Owen's going to America next week, folks. So.
0: Yeah, I'll see you there.
3: Well, they check your social media pages?
2: Ask the Somalian.
3: I actually wonder if they check, your friends list and their social media as well.
2: Yeah, yeah.
3: That'd be a worry because just about everybody on my social media.
2: Oh, you're not going. You're not going to allowed to be in, Christine.
3: And they won't be either.
2: No, there'll be like a permanent ban. Like there'll just be a big photo of you.
3: That's all right. I don't mind that.
0: You might get like stopped at customs, but they definitely won't let you in if Ian Moss is over there as well.
2: No.
3: Well, he's actually there next week.
0: Exactly.
3: Yeah, he's doing a an invitation show in Nashville next week.
0: Tennessee.
2: Yes. Tennessee.
3: Well, it was supposed to be on last year, but they had to cancel it because of one orange-faced idiot.
2: Okay, we have to go now before we really get taken off the air.
0: Cancelled.

Got some spare time? Recently retired? Looking for a place to tinker, chat and connect? Come down to the Augusta Men's Shed at 28 Hillview Road. 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Swing by and say good day. Augusta Men's Shed is all about mateship, purpose, and plenty of laughs. Augusta Men's Shed are proud sponsors of Two Oceans FM. She's crazy like a fool.

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The Sunday drinkers ride.

0: Do you enjoy to bring community together and participate in creative services that make a difference you can see? Then jump into the heart of Augusta and join the Lions Club of Lewin. You'll find the perfect niche for your interests and skills. A few hours per month, seasonally or whatever suits you, will be significant help. You can choose any of the locations, the eclectic Bert Gimble Shed or the recycling shed at Hillview Road, the charming toy shop or fabulous bookshop in the town centre. The Lions Club of Lewin sends a heartfelt thanks to our many volunteers. The Lions Club of Lewin is a premium sponsor of Two Oceans FM, Augusta Community Radio.
1: Got some spare time? Recently retired? Looking for a place to tinker, chat and connect? Come down to the Augusta Men's Shed at 28 Hillview Road. It's a space for local blokes to share skills, work on projects or just enjoy a cuppa and a yarn. Whether you're handy with the tools or just keen for good company, there's always something happening. New members are always welcome. Swing by and say good day. Augusta Men's Shed is all about mateship, purpose, and plenty of laughs. Augusta Men's Shed are proud sponsors of Two Oceans FM.

0: Good afternoon. This is Michael Lynch. One Nation leader Pauline Hanson claims the Prime Minister's lies have caught up with him. A new opinion poll shows One Nation continues to surge ahead of both Labour and the Coalition. The survey also reveals that for the first time, more voters would prefer Senator Hanson as the country's Prime Minister. Commenting briefly as she arrived at Sydney Airport today, Senator Hanson claims people are sick and tired of the status quo.
1: It's got a lot to do with leadership, and they don't like the way this current government under Albanese, the way it's gone. And as I said, fire the liar. And that's what people see him as, a liar.
0: Victoria's Premier Jacinta Allen has refuted claims her declining popularity is helping fuel the rise of One Nation. After a series of dire opinion polls showing plummeting popularity for Victoria's ALP, there's growing speculation that Premier Allen could face a leadership challenge as early as tomorrow.
2: There is quite a changed political landscape. We are seeing how there is no doubt that the rise of One Nation is causing some challenges for the Labor Party. We're seeing that around the country. But it's causing a complete crisis for the Liberal and National Party.
0: Jacinta Allen. A key housing group claims the government's tax reforms will help make the property market more equitable. A two-day parliamentary inquiry is taking place in Canberra, which is examining Labor's changes to negative gearing and the capital gains tax. The Housing Supply and Affordability Council has been questioned over whether the reforms will reduce new home builds. But the organisation's chair, Susan Lloyd-Hurwitz, has told the inquiry this is a small compromise for a fairer market.
3: The trade-off between a modest decrease in expected supply is the trade-off of better equality for all Australians, and reducing the widening gap of housing wealth versus non-housing wealth is a trade-off that is worth making.
0: The peace agreement reached between the United States and Iran is fragile and light on details. That's the view of Intelligent Risk's Chief Executive Neil Fergus. That agreement, mediated by officials from Pakistan, Turkey and Qatar, is reported to include an immediate ceasefire. But Neil Fergus says there are several key issues that have not been properly addressed.
4: We don't know whether this will include the Lebanese-Hezbollah-Israel conflict. We don't know if it will put brakes on Iran's funding and direction of regional terrorist groups. We don't know what it means for its ballistic missile program. And most importantly, we don't yet know what it says about their nuclear program.
0: The cost of healthcare for smokers this year is expected to outweigh what the government will rake in from the tobacco excise. News Corp reports that about $6.8 billion is spent each year on healthcare for the group. Treasury says it will only receive about $4 billion in excise from tobacco this financial year. West Australian Premier Roger Cook says his government is ready to offer support to the family of a Perth schoolgirl killed in Pakistan. 9-year-old Hania Ahmed was shot dead by local police after her family was mistaken for armed robbers. Local media says a police officer has now been stood down and charged in relation to the fatal shooting. This

0: is Air News. Well, ahead of a challenging month, Brisbane Lions coach Chris Fagan is keeping his side grounded. Brisbane jumped to 7th after beating Richmond by 35 points yesterday. Fagan says his men will enjoy the bye before what will be a very testing 2 weeks.
1: We play Sydney in the next game, so I'm sort of only focused on that. And then I think we've got Geelong, so no, not getting too carried away with ourselves. It's just been good the last couple of weeks to, after losing three in a row, to get a good win against Gold Coast last week and come down here and, after a tight first half, put on a pretty good performance in the second half.
0: The West Tigers are celebrating having bounced back from their hammering in round 14 with a 36-28 win over the Gold Coast Titans. Jerome Luai scored a second-half hat-trick in the Tigers' final game at Leichhardt Oval until 2028. Luai admits the noise surrounding his future move to the PNG Chiefs has been a distraction.
2: It did, to be honest. It did. Bags knows we've had a few convos about that, but he sat me down one day and just said, wipe all of that, you know. They love me for who I am and they need me to bring my best.
0: Two former Socceroos are singing the praises of the Aussies' 2-0 win over Turkey yesterday. Australia faces the US on Saturday morning after America's 4-1 win over Paraguay to go to the top of the group. Brett Emerton and Robbie Cruz have told Nine just how proud they are of the side.
3: Just really proud, like Brett said, to be there. It was really overwhelming to see all the Socceroos fans and the emotion that was coming out.
0: Australian Independent Radio News.
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1: Here's one off Every Picture Tells a Story, and we haven't done this together since we recorded it. 22 years ago, most of the band weren't born. My wife was only one. Here we go.

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0: This is Air News Western Australia. I'm Steve Vischer. Royal tributes today are growing for a 9-year-old Perth girl who's been killed in Pakistan. Hania Ahmed was shot dead by local police in what's been described as a case of mistaken identity after a confrontation following an armed robbery. Local authorities say a Pakistani police officer has been taken into custody for questioning, and the two robbery suspects have also been killed. Speaking on radio this morning, Pakistani Association of Western Australia Secretary Azim Chowdhury says the local community is banding together.
1: The entire community in Australia, specific in Perth, they are very shocked, heartbroken, and they are feeling this all, especially when it comes to the losing of a life for the 9-year-old who is a student of Australian Islamic College and very near to us.
0: A man has been charged with murder after a woman was found dead on the side of a highway near Kalgoorlie. The 35-year-old victim was found unresponsive near Goldfields Highway on Friday morning and was later declared dead at the scene. Homicide Squad detectives have now charged a 38-year-old man over the death. They also believe he was known to the victim. The man is due to front the Kalgoorlie Magistrates Court later today. And police are investigating after a body was found inside a home at Belladura in Perth's north. Emergency services were called to a property on Alicia Gardens around 4 o'clock yesterday afternoon, following reports of smoke coming from the garage. Firefighters located the body inside the home. Homicide Detective and Arson Squad investigators attended the scene. The cause of the blaze is yet to be determined. Well, the state's Chief Justice has welcomed plans for a new judicial watchdog, saying it will help strengthen accountability across the state's court system. The government is set to introduce legislation to Parliament this week to establish an independent judicial commission. The 9-member body would be responsible for handling complaints about judges and magistrates, assessing concerns about judicial conduct. Chief Justice Peter Quinlan says Australia's courts are generally free of corruption, but the creation of a formal oversight body is a positive step. He says greater transparency and accountability will only improve public confidence in the justice system. The government is also moving to scrap builder registration requirements for some lower-risk sheds, garages and carports. The changes will take effect from July 1st and will apply to non-habitable buildings valued at less than $50,000. Building permit requirements, though, will remain unchanged. Commerce Minister Tony Booty says lifting the registration threshold for some Class 10A buildings will give consumers more choice. He says it will allow registered builders to focus on higher-risk construction work. Meanwhile, the state opposition is calling on the government to overturn its ban on new uranium mining, pledging to restart the industry if it's elected in 2029. The opposition says since the ban was introduced in 2017, uranium prices have increased fourfold. Shadow Mining Minister and Nationals leader Shane Love says allowing uranium mining to resume would deliver a major economic boost for WA. And speaking on ABC Radio this morning, he says the benefits would especially be significant for the Goldfields region.
2: Well, we'll see more employment. We'll see areas of the Goldfields being able to develop a new industry. Anytime you have a new mineral coming in, it just adds to the mix and the strength of the economy locally, that you're not reliant on a smaller basket of minerals for the prosperity of the region.
0: And turning briefly to sport, and West Coast Fever have locked in a home final after defeating the Melbourne Vixens 64-55. The 9-goal margin was exactly enough to move the Fever into third on the Super Netball ladder ahead of the Melbourne Mavericks, who they'll host next week in the minor semi-final. Coach Dan Ryan says it's a huge confidence boost ahead of the finals.
3: We really wanted that home semi. We've had a really inconsistent and challenging second half of the season, and we know it hasn't been indicative of what we're capable of. That was a giant leap forward in terms of what we're capable of when it really matters. So we'll take the momentum into next week, and the way we fought to get what we wanted was just awesome to see.
0: This is Air News, Western Australia.

Got some spare time? Recently retired, looking for a place to tinker, chat and connect? Come down to the Augusta Men's Shed at 28 Hillview Road. It's a space for local blokes to share skills, work on projects, or just enjoy a cuppa and a yarn. Whether you're handy with the tools or just keen for good company, there's always something happening. New members are always welcome. Swing by and say good day. Augusta Men's Shed is all about mateship, purpose, and plenty of laughs. Augusta Men's Shed are proud sponsors of Two Oceans FM. Yeah.

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1: Hi, dear friends. Gil Goodwin here. I've been with you all for a little while now, living in Augusta, living the dream, as they say. And I hope you are too.

0: The Heads Up initiative is designed to promote mentally healthy workplaces, recognising the importance of supporting staff at all levels who may be experiencing problems with their mental well-being. Developed by Beyond Blue and supported by the Mentally Healthy Workplace Alliance, Heads Up calls on business leaders to make a commitment and start taking action in their workplaces. It also encourages everyone in their workplace to play their part in creating a mentally healthy working environment, take care of their own mental health, and look out for their colleagues. We caught up with Patrice O'Brien, Beyond Blue's Chief Community Officer, to find out more about the support available for small businesses around Australia who want to develop a more mentally healthy workplace.
1: Some of the things on the Heads Up site, so we've got personal and small business workplace wellbeing plans. So what we find with small business owners is that they often do an incredible job of setting up their business plan and their marketing plan and their cash flow plan and all of this kind of thing, but often they don't do enough to think about, well, I'm the one running this small business, how am I going to look after myself? So there's some really great tools around planning for that. We also last year launched a new online training program. And so this is more for small business advisors. 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And again, it's a free online training program that really talks to advisors about when they're working with small business owners, what some of the things to look out for about if those small business owners might be struggling.
0: To learn more about Heads Up and to access practical tools and advice that can be adapted to all business types, visit headsup.org.au.
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0: 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We look forward to seeing you there. The Civic Park Par 3 Golf Course is holding junior golf clinics for children aged 6 to 18 years of age. 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All equipment will be provided and the course is going to run for 6 weeks. We look forward to having you register and bringing your kids along.
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It'll be a gas.

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Got some spare time? 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Looking for a place to tinker, chat and connect? Come down to the Augusta Men's Shed at 28 Hillview Road. 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Whether you're handy with the tools or just keen for good company, there's always something happening. New members are always welcome. Swing by and say good day. Augusta Men's Shed is all about mateship, purpose, and plenty of laughs. 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
1: 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The Lions Club of Lewin sends a heartfelt thanks to our many volunteers. 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

Got some spare time? Recently retired? Looking for a place to tinker, chat and connect? Come down to the Augusta Men's Shed at 28 Hillview Road. It's a space for local blokes to share skills, work on projects, or just enjoy a cuppa and a yarn. Whether you're handy with the tools or just keen for good company, there's always something happening. New members are always welcome. Swing by and say good day. Augusta Men's Shed is all about mateship, purpose, and plenty of laughs. Augusta Men's Shed are proud sponsors of Two Oceans FM.

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Got some spare time? 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Come down to the Augusta Men's Shed at 28 Hillview Road. 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Whether you're handy with the tools or just keen for good company, there's always something happening. New members are always welcome. Swing by and say good day. Augusta Men's Shed is all about mateship, purpose, and plenty of laughs. 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
0: They got me too. And you know I'm mad. One thing I hate, they all caught me in a hub. They are my sister and my brother, red flag, and got my dad and mother.

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These eternal things, wrought by God, are lovely and unchanging.

fishing around. She knows that a woman says you gotta give a little money. Oh, man, like

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0: Number one. 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
0: Number one. 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
0: Number one. 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
0: Number one. 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
0: Number one. 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
0: Number one. 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Then jump into the heart of Augusta and join the Lions Club of Lewin. 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
0: Number one. Do you enjoy to bring community together and participate in creative services that make a difference you can see? Then jump into the heart of Augusta and join the Lions Club of Lewin. 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
0: Number one. Do you enjoy to bring community together and participate in creative services that make a difference you can see? Then jump into the heart of Augusta and join the Lions Club of Lewin. 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
0: Number one. 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Then jump into the heart of Augusta and join the Lions Club of Lewin. 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
0: Do you enjoy to bring community together and participate in creative services that make a difference you can see? 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
0: Number one. 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Then jump into the heart of Augusta and join the Lions Club of Lewin. 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
0: Number one. Do you enjoy to bring community together and participate in creative services that make a difference you can see? Then jump into the heart of Augusta and join the Lions Club of Lewin. 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
0: Number one. Do you enjoy to bring community together and participate in creative services that make a difference you can see? 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
0: Number one. Do you enjoy to bring community together and participate in creative services that make a difference you can see? Then jump into the heart of Augusta and join the Lions Club of Lewin. 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
0: Number one. 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
0: Number one. Do you enjoy to bring community together and participate in creative services that make a difference you can see? Then jump into the heart of Augusta and join the Lions Club of Lewin. 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
0: Number one. 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
0: Number one. 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
0: Number one. 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
0: Number one. 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
0: Number one. 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
0: Number one. 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
0: Number one. 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
0: Number one. 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
0: Number one. 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
0: Number one. 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
0: Number one. 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
0: Number one. 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Then jump into the heart of Augusta and join the Lions Club of Lewin. 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
0: Number one. 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Then jump into the heart of Augusta and join the Lions Club of Lewin. 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
0: Number one. 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Then jump into the heart of Augusta and join the Lions Club of Lewin. 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
0: Number one. 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Then jump into the heart of Augusta and join the Lions Club of Lewin. 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
0: 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Then jump into the heart of Augusta and join the Lions Club of Lewin. 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
0: Number one. 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Then jump into the heart of Augusta and join the Lions Club of Lewin. 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
0: Number one. 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Then jump into the heart of Augusta and join the Lions Club of Lewin. 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
0: Number one. 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Then jump into the heart of Augusta and join the Lions Club of Lewin. You'll find the perfect niche for your interests and skills. 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

0: Do you enjoy to bring community together and participate in creative services that make a difference you can see? 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
0: Do you enjoy to bring community together and participate in creative services that make a difference you can see? 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
0: Do you enjoy to bring community together and participate in creative services that make a difference you can see? 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The Lions Club of Lewin sends a heartfelt thanks to our many volunteers. 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

0: Got some spare time? 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

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I've given it all away. 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I was just a

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hobo talked to the still white form, his pal for many years. For a mighty long time we've rambled, Jack, with the luck of men that roam, with the back door steps for a dining room and a boxcar for a home. We dodged the bulls on the eastern round and the cops on the Chesapeake. We traveled the Leadville narrow gauge in the days of Cripple Creek. We drifted down through sunny Cal on the rails of the old SP. And of all you had through good and bad, a half always belonged to me. You made me promise to you, Jack, if I lived and you cashed in, to take you back to the old churchyard and bury you there with your kin. You seemed to know I would keep my word, for you said that I was white. Well, I'm keeping my promise to you, pal, because I'm taking you home tonight. I hadn't the money to send you there, so I'm taking you back on the fly. It's the decent way for a beau to go home to the by and by. I knew that fever had you, Jack, and that doctor just wouldn't come. He was too busy treating the wealthy folks to doctor a worn-out bum. As the train rolled over, it's ribbons of steel,

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We'll light a match and set fire, watching

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0: dirty Duke at last, or the dirty old imposter. 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You see, in the double infusal, there's the dirty old bamboozle, there's the wet, get the childer, one, two,
1: three,
0: march.

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Mr. Me Lord, Master, she is all you've got to show to me. 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Pogue,

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1: Life is not easy, is it? There's not much work in the country, thank God, as it says, you know. But a friend of mine went for a job with CIE here, that's our national transport, a job as a signalman. And they said to him, well, there's a bit of an IQ test, we have to ask you a few questions before you get this job. He says, this is for safety reasons. He says, now, he says, suppose there's two trains heading on the one track for a head-on collision, what would you do? Well, he says, I'd get a red flag and I'd wave the flag. He says, there's no flag. What would you do then? He says, I'd get a lamp and I'd light the lamp. And I'd swing the lamp to and fro and fro and to, but mostly to and fro. He says, there's no flag, no lamp. What would you do then? He says, I'd get a flare and I'd light the flare and throw up the flare. He says, there's no flag, no flare, no lamp. What would you do then? He says, I'd go home for my brother-in-law. He says, now, why would you go home for your brother-in-law? He says, he never seen a train crash. No, there's a lot of violence in the world, isn't there? There is a lot of violence in the world, yeah? I mentioned violence, a woman starts to laugh. Well, my brother, he's into that karate. Now, I hate that karate, kung fu, and boxing and all. I'm not able for that. So he says, you're only a small man. He says, I'll teach you the karate. I don't want to know anything about karate, I said. Well, he says, I'll tell you what I'll do. He says, I'll teach you the sounds we make when we're doing the karate. He says, that could come in very useful to you. So I was in a bar here in Dublin last week, and this big man, he was about 6'6". He's covered with hair from head to toe. You'd think his mother was after knitting him. And he knocks over my drink. Well, I drew myself up to me full height, and I looked him straight in the knee. And I said to him, I show karate, kung fu, what? Well, he killed me dead. He was deaf. But it is a very dangerous sport. Fella had his head chopped off. There's the head lying on the floor. And says to Casey, who's going to tell his wife? Casey says, I'll go round and tell her. So he picks up the head and off round to see Mrs. Patrick Murphy. And he knocks on the door, and just before the door is opened to him, he puts the head back here between his legs. The woman come out, he says, are you Mrs. Patrick Murphy? She says, yes. He says, now your husband, he says, is he a very tall man with curly hair? She says, is he about 6'2"? He says, yeah, she says he is, yeah. He says, has he got a slight turn in his eye like that? Yeah. Has he got a nervous twitch in his upper lip like that? She says, that sounds very much like Patrick, all right. So he turned round, he says, would that be him? And the woman says, ah, no, he was a much taller man than that. Oh, dear God. I don't know.
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They gave him all to me the other day, boy. Any hip someone else. I went out in the office this morning, but I had this phone. Old Miss Roosevelt said he wasn't gonna help no more. Told him no.

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0: Good morning, I'm Lee Harrison. The Reserve Bank is widely expected to keep interest rates on hold today following three consecutive rises. Experts say the June meeting will focus more on what comes next and not this month's figures. Domain Chief Economist Nicola Powell says the most important information will come after the official announcement.
1: Really what the governor actually signals in that media release afterwards, because that will give us a real good insight into where they think the next move is going to go.
0: Australian Federal Police have launched an investigation into allegations by pro-Palestinian activists surrounding their treatment at the hands of Israeli forces. Australian participants say they were sexually abused and brutalised after being detained while trying to deliver aid to Gaza. The activists met with the foreign minister's senior AFP officers and other officials in Canberra. The Israeli embassy is rejecting the allegations. Donald Trump is unsure if he'll attend the signing of the agreement to end the war in Iran. G7 leaders are meeting in France after the US president met with French President Emmanuel Macron. Mr. Trump expects Vice President J.D. Vance to attend the signing.
2: The strait is already partially opened. As you know, they're doing a little hunting for a couple of mines that they've already found. But it's essentially ships are starting to go out now. On Friday, it'll be completely opened.
0: The International Maritime Organization says removing any sea mines will be the essential first step to returning the Strait of Hormuz to pre-war traffic levels. About 130 vessels passed through the key shipping lane every day before the conflict broke out. Confusion still remains about whether Lebanon is part of the new peace deal to be formally signed on Friday. The Prime Minister has congratulated Britain for introducing a social media ban for under-16s. Gabrielle Hodson reports.
3: UK Prime Minister Keir Starmer has singled out Australia for leading the way when it comes to a ban on children on social media. Britain will follow Australia in early 2027 with plans to pass the legislation to make it happen by the end of this year. Now, our national leader has congratulated his British counterpart, posting on X that social media giants operate across borders. By standing together, we can do more to hold them accountable and keep children safe online. Indonesia, Malaysia and Portugal have gone ahead with similar bans, while legislation is being actively pushed in nations including Spain, Greece, France, Denmark, Norway and Austria. Gabrielle Hodson reporting.
0: And reports of an engine fire have caused a Perth-bound Virgin Australia flight to return to Melbourne. Engineers will inspect the Boeing 737 before it returns to service. This is Air News. Australia's turning its attention to its next fixture at the FIFA World Cup after a perfect start against IKEA. The Socceroos won their opening match 2-0 and will next face the US on Saturday morning. Former midfielder Craig Foster says the US have a more skillful squad than Takia.
4: So we're going to be able to use Iran Kunda. We're going to be able to use Toure in a way because when USA come forward, they take a lot more risk than what Turkey did. So it's going to be a different game.
0: Queensland won't buy into any hoodoo chat ahead of tomorrow's must-win State of Origin. The Maroons haven't tasted victory at the MCG since 1995. Hooker Harry Grant says they're only concerned with squaring the series.
5: You can give it attention if you want, but at the end of the day, it doesn't mean anything. The game doesn't know. The conditions, they don't change. It's always the same 80 minutes, you know, same size field every week.
0: And in the AFL, Fremantle is set to welcome back captain Caleb Sarong ahead of Thursday night's clash with Geelong. Sarong has missed their last three games with a calf injury, but recovered well during last week's bye. Australian Independent Radio News.
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1: Got some spare time? Recently retired. Looking for a place to tinker, chat and connect? Come down to the Augusta Men's Shed at 28 Hillview Road. 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Swing by and say good day. 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

0: Morrison. Donald Trump claims ships are moving again through the Strait of Hormuz as he and other world leaders attend the G7 summit in France. Hannah Sinclair reports.
1: The G7 leaders are right now at a working dinner. The war in Iran and the war in Ukraine both high on the agenda. The US president and other leaders arriving at the summit in Evian a few hours ago. Donald Trump immediately meeting with French President Emmanuel Macron. President Trump says the details of the memorandum of understanding signed by the US and Iran will be released publicly soon. He's confirmed J.D. Vance will be attending the official signing ceremony of the peace deal in Switzerland, but he is a maybe at this point.
0: Meanwhile, motorists will need to be patient for petrol prices to come down despite the US-Iran peace deal. The federal government says it'll decide in coming days whether to maintain the reduction to the fuel excise. Labor halved the excise in March after the Middle East conflict sent petrol and diesel prices soaring. Australian super funds are being called out for not investing enough in green energy. Analysis by Market Forces reveals the nation's top 40 funds have invested just 0.3% in renewables. Spokesperson Brett Morgan says it's not enough.
2: Super funds are missing out on the critical opportunity to own the clean energy infrastructure that will power Australia's economy for generations.
0: Figures show more Australians are staying in their jobs for longer due to cost of living pressures. Australian HR Institute research shows employee turnover has fallen by about 11% in the last 6 months. Spokesperson Sarah McCann-Bartlett says redundancy levels are also down.
3: Employers don't want to make big decisions about making people redundant. They've gotten used to a really tight labour market that is easing, but it has been difficult to get the right people with the right skills.
0: Australia's Prime Minister is congratulating his British counterpart for pushing ahead with a ban on social media for under-16s. Anthony Albanese has noted that social media giants operate across borders and that nations can hold them accountable by standing together. The new restrictions, which also include restrictions on gaming and live streaming platforms, are due to take effect next year. UK Technology Secretary Liz Kendall telling British Parliament it's a defining moment for children.
4: Many children love connecting and interacting on social media. But others struggle with their mental health, concentration and self-esteem.
0: And Australia Post customers are being reminded to keep their dogs safely secured before expecting a delivery. Fresh data shows there's been a 5% increase in dog-related attacks on posties in the past 6 months. This is Air News. The Socceroos World Cup showdown against the USA on Saturday morning is promising to be one of the matches of the tournament. The Aussies are out to prove themselves, with numerous American commentators labelling the side as a walkover. Former Socceroo Andrew Redmayne says the noise won't be getting to the players.
5: Especially with a coach like Tony Popovich, he'll be keeping everyone in check, and I know they've got enough senior players in there, Matty and Jackson, and there's a lot more kind of experience in that team that'll just keep everyone pretty level-headed, I think.
0: Essendon great Matthew Lloyd wants anyone who doesn't want to be at the Bombers to be shown the door. Zach Merritt still reportedly wants to leave, while Jordan Ridley could also walk at the end of the season. Lloyd says if a player doesn't want to be there, they should go.
6: Yes, the club's got to fix themselves and get themselves right, and these players are probably entitled to be disgruntled with what's going on at the football club. But once the new coach comes in, there's going to be a lot of change of staff. Anybody who doesn't want to be there, move them on, get them out of there.
0: And both New South Wales and Queensland will hold their final captains' runs in Melbourne this morning, ahead of Rugby League's State of Origin at the MCG tomorrow night. Australian Independent Radio News.
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0: This is ANU's Western Australia. I'm Lee Harrison. Roger Cook says his government's ready to offer support to the family of a Perth schoolgirl killed in Pakistan. 9-year-old Hania Ahmed was shot dead by local police after her family was mistaken for armed robbers. Local media are reporting a police officer's now been stood down and charged in relation to the fatal shooting. Premier Roger Cook says it's a devastating situation.
1: I do know that DFAT and the consular are providing all the assistance they can to the family of this little girl, but it's absolutely heartbreaking and it is devastating for the community as well.
0: A 38-year-old man has been remanded in custody accused of murdering a woman known to him. The 35-year-old alleged victim was found on the side of Goldfields Highway in Kalgoorlie on Friday morning. She was pronounced dead at the scene. The accused has fronted Kalgoorlie Magistrates Court and didn't apply for bail. Former WA politician Alana McTiernan says the rise of One Nation could allow the Labor Party to be bolder with its policies. The Resolve Political Monitor is the first major poll to show voters prefer Pauline Hanson to be Prime Minister. Ms. McTiernan says One Nation will need to have ideas if they want to win the election.
2: I think it is very much one thing to play into this notion of grievance, and it's another thing to actually have a coherent set of policies about what you're going to do with these problems. I think, in a way, it's an opportunity for Labor to be a bit bolder about some of their policies.
0: To Sport Now, Fremantle defender Luke Ryan says they'll have to concentrate on managing territory in Thursday's game against Geelong. He says the Cats have an excellent front half game.
3: They're such an organised outfit. To get the ball played in their forward half, it's hard to get out of our D50. So we'll have our work cut out for us. But yeah, I'm looking forward to the challenge because I think we're two evenly matched teams and they're really experienced. So yeah, I'm looking forward to it. It's going to be good.
0: Darcy Moore's returned to Australia after a trip to the US to address his soft tissue injuries. There's no timeline on the Collingwood captain's return from a hamstring injury suffered last month. At the FIFA World Cup, heavy favourite Spain has been shocked by Cape Verde, the tiny African nation holding the Spaniards to a nil-all draw. Meanwhile, Socceroos legend Harry Kewell is urging Australia to go after the USA's weak defence in their upcoming World Cup clash. Both teams go into Saturday morning's match after strong first-up wins. This is ANU's Western Australia.

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0: Good morning, I'm Lee Harrison. The Reserve Bank's expected to leave interest rates on hold this afternoon following its meeting. The official cash rate is expected to be held at 4.35% after three consecutive hikes this year. Motley Fool's Scott Phillips says experts are split on whether the next move from the RBA will be up or down.
1: Westpac saying one or two more rate rises, possibly both this year. NAB is saying they're done. The next move will be down, but not until next year. And the real question is what happens with inflation, but also unemployment and economic growth.
0: A permanent exemption's been granted to Surf Life Saving

0: New South Wales to fly its shark-spotting drones over Sydney's Coogee Beach. The decision follows an attack at the weekend, which has left 35-year-old mother Leah Stewart in a critical condition. A community meeting has been held to provide support to those affected by the attack. Randwick Mayor Dylan Parker says his community has banded together following the incident.
1: What has really filled me with hope after that moment of horror has been the way in which our community has come together. Individuals, including those right here who witnessed it.
0: Thousands of students in Victoria could be forced to find a new school under proposed state government amalgamation. 14 prep to year 9 schools and 7 year 10 to 12 schools in Melbourne's west could be impacted, affecting more than 21,000 students. The state's opposition education minister, Brad Rousewell, says it could have major educational and financial impacts on students and their families.
2: I'm actually concerned that this decision and these questions is actually being driven by the fact that Victoria is broke. This is a real consequence of the way Labor has mismanaged and mishandled Victoria's economy over the last 12 years.
0: Donald Trump says the peace deal with Iran is now all signed, adding that details about the memorandum will be released in the coming days. An official signing ceremony is expected to take place in Geneva on Friday. Speaking from France ahead of the G7, the US president says they're now working to make the Strait of Hormuz safe for vessels to transit.
3: The strait is already partially opened. As you know, they're doing a little hunting for a couple of mines that they've already found. But it's essentially ships are starting to go out now. On Friday, it'll be completely opened.
0: In other news, a US Air Force B-52 bomber has crashed shortly after takeoff in Southern California. And the world's largest study into the role genetics play with moles and melanoma has found new links between the two. This is Air News. Lions coach Chris Fagan is hoping to discharge a few players from his growing casualty ward. Brisbane are seventh on the AFL ladder heading into this week's bye after Sunday's 35-point win over Richmond. Fagan says his side needs a break before a big fortnight against Sydney and Geelong.
4: Hopefully we can get a few players back over the next month that have been out injured. You know, I've got a pretty extensive list of about 15 players, and 8 or 9 of those guys are probably in the AFL team if they're available. So hopefully we can get that side of it sorted.
0: The Broncos women's side has announced Tamika Upton as their skipper for 2026. The star fullback is replacing club legend Ali Brigginshaw, who she co-captained with last year. Upton says it's a privilege to take on the role and be part of the team.
5: And an honour. This is a pretty successful club, and to be up there on that wall is really special. But I just think, yeah, being a part of this team that we have is a privilege in itself, so that's what I'm really looking forward to.
0: And all-rounder Cameron Green has been withdrawn from Australia's squad for this week's men's T20 series against Bangladesh. He'll return home to prepare for the upcoming test series against the same opposition in August. Australian Independent Radio News.
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0: This is ANU's Western Australia. I'm Lee Harrison. Roger Cook says his government's ready to offer support to the family of a Perth schoolgirl killed in Pakistan. 9-year-old Hania Ahmed was shot dead by local police after her family was mistaken for armed robbers. Local media are reporting a police officer has now been stood down and charged in relation to the fatal shooting. Premier Roger Cook says it's a devastating situation.
1: I do know that DFAT and the consular are providing all the assistance they can to the family of this little girl, but it's absolutely heartbreaking and it is devastating for the community as well.
0: A 38-year-old man has been remanded in custody accused of murdering a woman known to him. The 35-year-old alleged victim was found on the side of Goldfields Highway in Kalgoorlie on Friday morning. She was pronounced dead at the scene. The accused has fronted Kalgoorlie Magistrates Court and didn't apply for bail. Former WA politician Alana McTiernan says the rise of One Nation could allow the Labor Party to be bolder with its policies. The Resolve Political Monitor is the first major poll to show voters prefer Pauline Hanson to be Prime Minister. Ms McTiernan says One Nation will need to have ideas if they want to win the election.
2: I think it is very much one thing to play into this notion of grievance, and it's another thing to actually have a coherent set of policies about what you're going to do with these problems. I think, in a way, it's an opportunity for Labor to be a bit bolder about some of their policies.
0: To Sport Now, Fremantle defender Luke Ryan says they'll have to concentrate on managing territory in Thursday's game against Geelong. He says the Cats have an excellent front half game.
3: They're such an organised outfit. To get the ball played in their forward half, it's hard to get out of our D50. So we'll have our work cut out for us. But yeah, I'm looking forward to the challenge because I think we're two evenly matched teams and they're really experienced. So yeah, I'm looking forward to it. It's going to be good.
0: Darcy Moore's returned to Australia after a trip to the US to address his soft tissue injuries. There's no timeline on the Collingwood captain's return from a hamstring injury suffered last month. At the FIFA World Cup, heavy favourite Spain has been shocked by Cape Verde, the tiny African nation holding the Spaniards to a nil-all draw. Meanwhile, Socceroos legend Harry Kewell is urging Australia to go after the USA's weak defence in their upcoming World Cup clash. Both teams go into Saturday morning's match after strong first-up wins. This is ANU's Western Australia.

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1: Hello there, I'm Sean Bindley. The federal government is denying claims it is preventing genuine debate about its controversial tax changes to capital gains and negative gearing. The second day of hearings will get underway in Canberra today. The opposition says 2 days isn't enough to adequately scrutinise the reforms. Employment Minister Amanda Rishworth says anyone has had the chance to make a submission.
2: There has already been a Senate inquiry into the 50% capital gains, and overwhelmingly the evidence was presented to that the system needed to change.
1: The US President says Washington and Tehran have signed a deal to end the conflict and start further negotiations on Iran's nuclear program. The two sides are scheduled to take part in a signing ceremony on Friday in Geneva. Nick Harper reports from Washington.
3: The deal's all signed, and the strait is already partially open.
4: President Donald Trump celebrating the deal that he and Vice President J.D. Vance have electronically signed. Iran's lead negotiator and Parliament Speaker, Mohammad Golobov, signing for the Iranians. Vance told CNBC the agreement is good for both sides.
5: I think the Iranians fundamentally have a good choice here in front of them, whether to be a normal country or whether to pursue a nuclear weapon.